Can't even stomach me, let alone stand me. But Slim, what if you win? Wouldn't it be weird? Wise, you guys can just lie to get me here. So you can sit me here next to Britney Spears. You'll shake Christina Aguilera, better switch me chairs. So I can sit next to Carson Daly and Fred Durst and hear him argue over who she gave head to first. Little bitch put me on blast on MTV. Yeah, he's cute, but I think he's married to Kim.